0: council mixed with everyone here and.
1: Right.
0: You know, but she's gonna be smart and.
1: Right. I understand what you mean.
0: I have some. And this is me. So, where are we sitting in the thing? And this is me. So, where are we?

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Le Fenet Marche par a space thin. Difficile of voir. Too cold to shiver and too wet to dry. 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Warm blooded in a cold, cold world where dreams get burnt. 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Take the risk to take the place of a king, but the light is low in here and the

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Cause when you born into this thing, when you born to be special, when you born to win, there's nothing that nobody can do to stop you. It just, you know, they just gotta sit back and watch the wins. Cause you special.

0: tiré.
1: This mid-20th century is Africa's. Forward then, to independence now, tomorrow, the United States of Africa.

thousand hours. Dreamt that I saw my name on a gravestone. Maybe then they would give me my flowers. 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
2: Je me tue à vivre entre deux appels, entre la grisaille et les containers. 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

I am my mother's son. 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

We were iconic, tremendous. Coming down from the mainland in canoes, we might have even traveled transcendentally. Hallucinating in the astral, seeking life, bearing stars. Becoming human, becoming wise. I am a link in the chain, a degree of light, a sparkle in the rain, a glint, a poem with no words, from a place where we measure distance by breath.

left to right, left to right, left to right, left to right, left to right, left to right, left to right, left to right, left to right, left to right, left to right, left to right, left to right, left to right, left to right, left to right, left to right, left to right, left to right, left to right, left to right, left to right, left to right, left to right, left to right, left to right, left to right, left to right, left to right, left to right, left to right, left to right, left to right, left to right, left to right, left to right, left to right, left to right, left to right, left to right, left to right, left to right, left to right, left to right, left to right, left to right, left to right, left to right, left to right, left to right, left to right, left to right, left to right, left to right, left to right, left to right, left to right, left to right, left to right, left to right, left to right, left to right, left to right, left to right, left to right, left to right, left to right, left to right, left to right, left to right, left to right, left to right, left to right, left to right, left to right, left to right, left to right, left to right, left to right, left to right, left to right, left to right, left to right, left to right, left to right, left to right, left to right, left to right, left to right, left to right, left to right, left to right, left to right, left to right, left to

les bails. 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

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Like, do you know what I'm saying? I thought it was gonna happen organically, but like, you need to clap that part out. Again. 1, 2, clap.

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We will dance to our own song. We must spin to our own world. Won't you dance with me? Stop your crying, dance with me.